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0: 916, the KQ Morning Show. It's brought to you by Benefort Chrysler, Dodge Jeep Ram in Superior. Solo Pete Townsend, Scott Savage, along with Hunter McCullough in studio.
1: Hey!
0: And Bruce Hiske walking around somewhere down the hall as well. He'll be joining us back in studio, along with Sister Sarah. Dear Scotty, 940 this morning. Come on, get those questions in. A lot coming in already via the text line. Something on your mind you would like an answer to, or maybe you're just inquiring about something. 218-724-7625. Okie dokie. After this tune here, I'm going to have Hunter McCullough in studio pick out a number between 1 and 5, and then we're going to find out which of the qualifiers are going to be great grocery grabbing on Tuesday,
1: ooh,
0: right? From the Super One Miller Hill location. We'll do that after Pearl Jam at KQ.

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Men at Work Down Under. 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

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America. 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